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2: 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One in three women in our Michiana community have been or will be affected by domestic violence, which does not discriminate among socioeconomic lines, age, race, or religion. 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

WUBU New Carlisle South Bend, the home of Steve Harvey in the morning, Deja Vu Middays, and Gino J Afternoons. 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
6: 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One in three women in our Michiana community have been or will be affected by domestic violence. 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

WUBU New Carlisle South Bend, the home of Steve Harvey in the morning, Deja Vu Middays, and Gino J Afternoons. 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

0: 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One in three women in our Michiana community have been or will be affected by domestic violence, which does not discriminate among socioeconomic lines, age, race, or religion. Please know that there is help, including shelter, legal advice, counseling, recovery, and more through the YWCA of South Bend and Elkhart. 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

The new Mix 102.3 welcomes Jodeci to the Murat Theater at Old National Center in Indy, November 8th. Come on, come and talk to me. The 35th anniversary of their debut album, Forever My Lady, featuring all the number one hits. Forever, yeah, yeah. 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That's L-A-D-Y to 574-247-2191. 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

WUBU New Carlisle South Bend, the home of Steve Harvey in the morning, Deja Vu Middays, and Gino J Afternoons. 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
1: 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Yeah, yeah, yeah. 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

0: 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One in three women in our Michiana community have been or will be affected by domestic violence, which does not discriminate among socioeconomic lines, age, race, or religion. Please know that there is help, including shelter, legal advice, counseling, recovery, and more through the YWCA of South Bend and Elkhart. 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
1: 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Yeah, man. Uncle Remus died. Yeah. Hey, man, y'all still having the barbecue Friday? Yeah, everybody died. He ain't got to be. 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
1: Playing catch up.
0: No, the Browns played the Steelers.
1: Oh my God.
2: Wait till sports.
0: Oh, it ain't
3: walk right in it out.
0: He said, oh, you playing catch up? No, no. Y'all was playing catch up.
1: We don't bring that up today. That's all good. I just want you to
0: get it. That's the only reason I came to work today. I told you and Tommy what cannot happen.
1: Yeah, I know.
0: If the Browns win,
1: yes, you did.
0: It's going to be hard on you. But if you the Texans lose... And Lord, both of them happen. Sports coming up soon.
2: All right. Thank you, guys. Coming up at 32 minutes after the hour, we will hear from the nephew as he runs that prank back right after this.
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0: really hope after this letter gets read on the air that you immediately stop seeing the first lady.
1: Yeah.
0: Because listen to me, bro. If any of this information is true, I can't tell you how stupid you are. She runs a daycare and she the first lady. Mm-hmm. How many churches is in Youngstown with the first lady that run the daycare? Mm-hmm. You don't think they're going to do the math on this, man? Mm-hmm. So I'm hoping that you've created a whole fake story to get this question answered. And the answer is, if I were you, I would leave that first lady alone. First of all, bros, listen to me. Let's just go to the cheater's manual. Let's open up a page from the cheater's manual. Uh-huh. Ladies, this is an inside look. Uh-huh. Here is the rule of being a player.
1: Okay.
0: Do not mess with nobody's wife.
1: Okay. I love that.
0: Do not mess with no. It's way too many women out here.
1: Yeah.
0: For you to be over here with this dude's wife, man.
2: Mm-hmm. Yo,
0: because, bro, mm-hmm. when you get busted in that situation, the consequences is crazy.
1: Mm-hmm. Yeah.
0: Because now you got this dude that's been humiliated. He ain't gonna take it.
1: Mm-hmm. But his question is this a control thing or is the first lady falling for me?
0: It's both, fool.
3: And she run a daycare in Youngstown. Oh, my gosh.
1: He counts the money on Tuesdays and they have sex every Tuesday.
3: Is we talking about El Bethel?
0: See, man.
3: Start narrowing it down.
0: It's Carla, it's already narrowed down.
1: Yeah, it is. Yeah. Truly, it is.
3: Horrible.
0: What church counted money on
1: Tuesdays.
0: With a dude named Oscar.
1: Oscar. Yeah. Uh-huh. Come on.
0: That's got a first lady at the church that run a daycare.
1: Yes.
3: Yeah.
0: Then what's the chances of any of that happening?
1: Mm-hmm. Yeah.
0: Appreciate the letter, dog, but this thing will go real bad.
1: Yeah. You may as well switch churches now or city.
3: Come on.
1: All right. Thank you, CLO. Coming up at the top of the hour, we will have some entertainment news for you right after this.
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0: According to People magazine, Halle Berry's ex-husband, Olivier Martinez, was granted a temporary restraining order against her on October 1st, which restricted her parenting time to day visits only with their 12-year-old son, Maceo, ahead of an October 16th hearing. Halle's ex, Olivier, claims she abused her 12-year-old by jumping on him, putting her hands around his neck, and choking him. Halle told her ex that their son is disrespectful and all she is to him is a money bag.
1: Yeah. Yeah, that'll get you choked. Yeah.
0: Out.
1: Yeah. Yeah, that'll get the sugar honey iced tea choked out of you mm-hmm. by a black mother. Oh, yeah, yeah, yeah.
2: Yeah, mm-hmm. So is it the parenting styles are different.
0: Yeah.
2: Way different.
1: Yeah, see, he's in, I can't, you can't touch him. No, she made him.
2: Yeah.
1: Bro, that supersedes everything. I don't know, see, they need to understand that.
3: I thought you couldn't do that no more. I thought you couldn't parent like that.
1: Well, Tommy.
0: In your own house?
2: In your house. Somebody, yeah, your child disrespectful to you.
0: What's happening?
1: Oh, I don't know. I'm
3: beating the hell out of my kids. I'm not going to choke them, but I'm going to beat the hell out of them.
4: Oh, you draw the line.
1: No, my sons, I'm gonna take them right up to the doorway of death.
5: Yeah.
1: Right. You're going to knock.
0: Yeah, we're on Halle's side.
1: Yeah, but you know,
0: if he's being disrespectful.
2: Yeah.
1: Now, if you a white woman suffering from postpartum, you can kill three of your kids.
0: Oh, mm-hmm.
2: Good.
0: Mm-hmm. Make it plain.
1: And go home.
0: Mm. Mm-hmm.
1: That case right there, man.
0: It's
1: that thing to me. And I've been traveling recently around the world. They all talking about that. They done. They don't even understand that.
0: Yeah. Justice in America, or so-called.
1: They
0: justice.
1: Don't even understand that. That every woman I've talked to overseas, but they are your children.
0: Yeah. Mm-hmm. Yeah.
2: Yeah. Yeah.
0: Mm-hmm. They came from you, from your body.
2: Yep.
0: All right. It really is.
1: I'm gonna tell you one thing though. I had two brothers, right? It was three of us.
0: Mm-hmm.
1: If I'd have seen my father choke my first brother, he would have been hard for him to get me. It'd be real hard.
5: Real hard.
1: It'd be real hard for him to get me. I'm just gonna say
2: you would be running.
1: Dog, I'm slipping my sneakers on, watching the choking.
5: Up and run,
0: watching it go down.
1: Dog, I'm lacing them up because and my father mm-hmm. was always stronger than me and more powerful, but no way he had more speed than me. It's mm-hmm. just no way.
0: Okay. All right. All right. Moving on to Paris Fashion Week. It's over. We know that. Well, EJ Johnson was there. He posted that the Christian Dior fashion show was an hour late because they had to wait on Rihanna to arrive. He posted in part, "We didn't care to wait for her, but the show was beautiful nonetheless." Huh? Then after that, rumor has it that EJ was denied entrance to their Paris hotel by security due to paparazzi drama. Rihanna heard about the incident and posted a one-word clapback response. Rihanna said, "Damn," like that. That's it. That's what she said.
1: A whole show waited on me.
0: Uh-huh.
1: Your
2: queen.
1: Hotel won't let you in.
0: Yeah. Yeah.
1: But you know, man, that's that. I don't know. Bruh.
0: Come on, it's Rihanna, and she is fashion. I mean, they wait
1: really,
0: for her. Yeah.
1: No, she is really that.
0: Mm-hmm. Yes. That girl.
1: She really is that. But for you to assume that you're that also?
2: Yeah.
1: That's...
0: It just wasn't nice. He didn't have to say that.
2: He didn't have to say that.
0: Yeah, he didn't. Yes. He did.
2: He didn't have to go in.
3: I'm gonna stay out of this for him.
0: He just said we had to wait for an hour. And, you know, Rihanna came with her fabulous self. Anything, but yeah, no shade. No. Don't do the shade. But anyway. All right,
1: moving on. I do
0: want
1: to say...
0: What?
1: Dior and them knew you were sitting there, dog. Just want to point that out. They knew you was in your seat, so.
5: Yes.
1: And they still waited, so.
2: Oh, Rihanna. Yeah.
1: God damn, you was probably over there fanning real hard.
0: Okay. Moving on to headline news. According to the FDA, various flavors of Gatorade sold in 37 states are being recalled. The recall applies to nearly 122,000 cases of 28-ounce bottles of Gatorade, Lemon Lime, Gatorade Lemon Lime Zero, Gatorade Orange, and Gatorade Orange Zero. The recall is necessary as the products contain undeclared yellow number 6 and or yellow number 5 dyes. Those dyes affect the product's color and must be declared on packaging. The FDA defines in part a class 2 recall as a, quote, situation in which use of or exposure to a volatile product may cause temporary or medically reversible adverse health consequences. So yeah, no more Gatorade. No more Gatorade for a while.
3: I ain't drunk that in years, though.
1: Gatorade is actually not good for you.
3: There's so much sugar and salt.
1: It has ingredients in it that's banned in other countries.
0: Like the dyes? Yeah,
1: man. You just can't. It's several
2: things. Well, you still kind of see the athletes on the sidelines. They drink it.
0: Yeah.
2: You see that. They pour it on the coaches. So,
0: Baseball.
3: Yeah, I think it's just good for pouring.
0: All right. Coming up in 20 minutes after. You can start early voting this week. We'll talk about it right after this.
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0: 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They can't harm you if they can't find you. Well, guys, you're not going to believe this one. During a campaign rally in Nebraska last night, President Trump said to let Iran take out Los Angeles and San Diego during a shocking moment in his speech where he defended the costs Americans are bearing from the war with Iran. The president of the United States, the POTUS, said, quote, let them take out Los Angeles. Let them take out San Diego. And again, remember where the war is, just artificial. It's a little bit high, Trump said, apparently referring to prices right now. It's a small price to pay for keeping the world safe, keeping our country safe. What in the world? Actual.
1: I believe it, sir. You
2: know, no, Tommy, I saw it.
0: He said it.
2: He said it's on TV. The sad part.
0: Sitting president.
2: The sad part.
0: He's the president of those cities.
2: Is the number of people who would just let that go?
0: Yeah.
1: Well, how do you defend that?
0: He doesn't defend. He doubles down.
2: But this also, see, when the Republicans constantly say, we cannot let Iran get a nuclear weapon, that's a talking point. They didn't have one before. And if the first time you all bombed them last year obliterated all of the means of ever getting a nuclear bomb, then this should be over with. What was the second attack for? The full-fledged war that we are now in. And that's the sad part. And no, man, it's not a small price to pay to keep the world safe. That's a talking point. This is crazy because is he so polarized in his political view, Republicans against Democrats, red states versus blue states, and California being the biggest blue state in the union. Are you so where you would make a statement, let them take out L.A., let them take out San Diego? What are you talking about sacrificing human lives for?
0: Yeah, okay, this further proves how much we need to get to those polls for this midterm election. They're about 30 days away now. The following states can vote early right now. Alabama, Arizona, California, Illinois, Indiana, Maine, Minnesota, Mississippi, Nebraska, New Hampshire, New Mexico, Ohio, Vermont, Virginia, and Wyoming. Midterm election day, November 3rd, okay? Please get out and vote. Coming up at 34 minutes after the hour, how does your spouse make you a better person? We'll talk about it right after this. 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

0: all the way she is, and she wasn't trying to lose no weight for the wedding. Your mama was out of line back then. Now fast forward to last weekend, and you said your mom was visiting us, and she did the unthinkable. Now your wife is in there cooking breakfast. Your mama walks in while this woman is in her house cooking breakfast and said she could smell your wife without getting close to her.
1: Wow.
0: Let me tell you something, man. I'm a dude. And I know it's certain things you can't say to women, which is fits all under the umbrella of anything negative. That's what you can't say to women. That's under the umbrella of you can't say nothing negative. But what you really can't do to a woman is personally attack her. You all up in her body. Tell me, I could smell you before I come in the kitchen.
1: Dang. Why would you say that?
0: And then told your wife, you need to go see a doctor. Now, that's, bruh, you know, you know how trifling that is. So she done made an assumption that she know that your problem is so severe, you need medical attention.
1: Wow.
0: I don't know if it would have been worse if she'd have came in there and set a box on the table. You know, Summer's Eve. I don't know what she could have done to make it worse. But what she said was about as bad as you can get. And your mother, man, is so completely out of line.
1: Mm-hmm. Yeah.
0: And you, like Shirley said, you sleep with your wife, you know, and you know your wife don't have an odor, and she couldn't believe your wife did that. We'll get into why she did it in a minute.
1: Yeah. All right. We'll have part two of Steve's response coming up at 23 minutes after. Today's Strawberry Letter subject, my wife is done with my mom. We'll get back into it right after this.
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0: been learning to do is to be grateful even when it's going badly. To be grateful even when you are in need. To be grateful when it just ain't your day. Can you muster and find the strength to say thank you, God, anyway? If you can, it takes away the chase. This is the part I'm trying to get you to. True gratitude takes away the chase. And see, I've been guilty of this for a long time, and I wasn't paying attention to it. That's why I'm bringing it to your attention right now. I have been grateful, but right after my gratitude prayer comes my list of things I want and are looking to accomplish, right? But then right after my gratitude, I get right back to the chase of what I want now, what I want to happen, the deal, all this. But let me tell you what happens, y'all. If you can stop oftentimes, don't pursue the chase. Be truly grateful for where you are. Now, that does not mean you want to stay there. That does not mean you don't have hopes and dreams and aspirations. But I'm talking about true gratitude. Because all of us are where we are because we thought ourselves in this position. I mean, make no mistake about it. Now, just because you've thought yourself to where you are in this position, it does not mean the position you're in is permanent. So I'm saying, look, everybody is where they thought themselves to be right now. Now, if you have the right thoughts, you can progress from here. You can be anything you want to be. You never know. But if you could just stop and be grateful for exactly where you are and show true gratitude for where you are, guess what that does? It puts the theory of gratitude into the universe on your behalf. And then you become a magnet. You become a magnet for more things. And I've said this before, but I never really understood it the way I understand it now. What you want to do, you all, is you want to have such an appreciation for where you are right now, such an appreciation for what God has done for you, that it causes you not to chase. It puts you in the Lord's Prayer. Give us this day our daily bread. If you can master that, just dealing with today, because let me tell you something, today is plenty. And if you're starting out your day today, I got news for you. It's plenty. You ain't got to want no more because it's coming. Because today is going to be enough, man. Today actually is going to take all you have to complete the day. If you think about it. It's going to take everything you got to get to tonight. And then some. But if you can do that, you then create the atmosphere, you create the magnetic field that draws nothing but goodness your way. And you can see it better too, because everything that bad happens to you is not bad. You just got to look at it the right way. Everything that happens to you has to happen to you in a certain order so you can get to where you are today and where you're trying to go. So if you can manifest gratitude for where you are currently, even though this ain't exactly where you want to be. So if you're constantly waiting to be grateful, you're going to lose sight of the journey. You got to be okay with where you are right now. And that will create a magnetic field to draw good things your way. I hope I explained this right. I'm going to try to straighten it. I might do it again tomorrow.
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1: Hey, big birthday shouts out to everybody celebrating. 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I mean, you know what? 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Happy birthday, Deneen Busbilito. All right, listen, if you want to shout out your peoples like I did for my friend, hit me up. 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

WUBU New Carlisle South Bend, the home of Steve Harvey in the morning, Deja Vu Middays, and Gino J Afternoons. 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
1: Gearing up for so what you saying? 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
1: So what you say.
2: Time for So What You Saying, putting you to work to tell me what we need to be talking about. Let's go to my deja vu lines. So what you saying, like, for real?
1: Well, we should talk about the main thing, the most important thing, which is the coming midterm election. We cannot have 4 years of age and arms. I'm proud for black folks to come out in droves to vote.
2: Well, this is, the midterm is not going to determine him being in office, but you know, yes, I know what you're saying, though.
1: It will put some check balances.
2: Yes.
1: He won't have the rubber stamp that he has now, so it's imperative that we do so.
2: Come on now, what's your name?
1: My name is Leon. I'm from Brooklyn, New York.
2: Thank you, Leon, for checking in and chiming in for So What You Saying.
1: Thank you.
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26: 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One in three women in our Michiana community have been or will be affected by domestic violence, which does not discriminate among socioeconomic lines, age, race, or religion. Please know that there is help, including shelter, legal advice, counseling, recovery, and more through the YWCA of South Bend and Elkhart. 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
1: Are you ready to go around the world? 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I'll give you all the deets on that. 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
9: 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Come on, love and talk to me. I really wanna be with you. 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

0: Hey, that's all up your tea for now. 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

Brooks. 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

0: WUBU New Carlisle South Bend, the home of Steve Harvey in the morning, Deja Vu Middays, and Gino J Afternoons. We are the new mix, Mix 102.3, Michiana's new home for R&B and old school. 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

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From Steve Harvey in the morning, 6 to 10, plus the most inspiring and empowering company while you work with the Deja Vu Show 10 to 3. We are the new

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1: It's time for that community. 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

0: 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Come on, love and talk to me. The 35th anniversary of their debut album, Wherever My Lady, featuring all the number one hits. 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

0: And what's going on? How you doing? 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It's the guy, Papa Gino James.
1: Money over everything. 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Right now, shout it. 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
0: Now, you know it's my pleasure being here with y'all. Y'all ready? Let's go.

happening, Miss Shannon? What's happening? It's your Tuesday Drive with yours truly, the Godfather Gino J. My pleasure always being here with you, Miss Shannon. Now, with a heavy heart, and I do mean heavy, I got to let you guys know, for the ones who do not know, R&B legend Freddie Jackson has passed away at the tender age of 70 years old, Miss Shannon. Man, he was a really nice guy. I had a chance to meet him when I brought him here to South Bend. Man, he really was a nice guy. And Freddie's legend will live on forever. Yes, it will, with tunes just like this. Here's Jam Tonight.

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He has passed away at the tender age of 70 years old. Here's some more Freddie coming your way with Rock Me Tonight.

0: is that fresh mix of R&B and old school Michiana. That's Freddie Jackson with Love Is Just a Touch Away. Man, he had a lot of hits, a lot of hits. Once again, Freddie Jackson has left us at the age of 70. Michiana, rest in peace. You guys, keep it locked right here. Don't touch it. Just don't. Be right back.
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Michiana, don't forget about the South Bend Artisan Market jumping off at the Century Center October 24th and 25th. 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And on the 24th, we're there till 4. And on the 25th, we're there till 3 p.m. Plenty of time for you guys to get that holiday shopping out the way at the 2026 South Bend Artisan Market.

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WUBU New Carlisle South Bend, the home of Steve Harvey in the morning, Deja Vu Middays, and Gino J Afternoons. 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

0: 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One in three women in our Michiana community have been or will be affected by domestic violence, which does not discriminate among socioeconomic lines, age, race, or religion. Please know that there is help, including shelter, legal advice, counseling, recovery, and more through the YWCA of South Bend and Elkhart. 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If you or someone you know is in an unsafe situation, you can get a link by using the keyword PIZZA, the international code for help, and send to our text line at 574-247-2191 or by logging on to the new mix 1023.com.
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0: 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Don't touch it. 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

0: WUBU New Carlisle South Bend, the home of Steve Harvey in the morning, Deja Vu Middays, and Gino J Afternoons. 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

That's the latest release by Tank featuring Fred Hammond. It won't work on your Tuesday drive with the Godfather Gino J. My pleasure always being right here with you. And if today is your birthday, this October 6th, happy, happy birthday to you. Here's Tamar with the one. Yeah.

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Hey, Brown, got to get away on your Tuesday drive. How you guys doing out there, Miss Shannon? How you doing? His name is Christian Keys. 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

Steve Harvey Morning Show, weekday mornings between 6 and 10 with Steve's Word of the Day, the prank phone calls, and more. All that right here on WBU Mix 102.3. You ride with me, the Godfather Gino J, on your Tuesday. Here's Casey Haley and Ms. Coco from SWV. They call this one Crazy for Your Love.

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Carlisle South Bend, the home of Steve Harvey in the morning, Deja Vu Middays, and Gino J Afternoons. 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

0: on this.
1: Miss Shannon, have you joined our listener club? 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It starts at 10 a.m. Lots of gifts, lots of good stuff out there, so you guys be sure to come out and get that Christmas shopping done early at the 2026 South Bend Artisan Market.

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Most guys would all panic, unwise, and get frantic. 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

0: The new Mix 102.3 reminds you that October is Domestic Violence Awareness Month. One in three women in our Michiana community have been or will be affected by domestic violence, which does not discriminate among socioeconomic lines, age, race, or religion. Please know that there is help, including shelter, legal advice, counseling, recovery, and more through the YWCA of South Bend and Elkhart. 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If you or someone you know is in an unsafe situation, you can get a link by using the keyword PIZZA, the international code for help, and send to our text line at 574-247-2191 or by logging on to the new mix 1023.com.
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10: 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Yeah, yeah, yeah. Your night just got better. The Bend Lounge is bringing the energy with live music.

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